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Yeah. 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That's a massive thanks as always, everyone. 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Make sure you keep it locked for MP up at the top of the hour. Taking you back to the golden days.

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Out to Phil.

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DJ Anthony P on Center Force Radio. 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

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Jack Bass, DJ 1 upon the Force, midnight 2 a.m.

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Morning shouts. Also sending a shout out to the old school Suffolk boys and girls. A lot of them about in Suffolk. Coming from Richard at U Ticket Man. 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

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LSD is incredibly powerful. 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

0: It's another lovely day ahead of us. Sounds of yours truly, Max Isaac, seeing you through all the way till 10. Good morning.
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thick and fast. We'll get round to them very, very shortly. Kieran coming in. Like I said, 7709 333 883.

to the John Nisi. He'll be back Thursday morning. Oh, really, really changing. Oh, yeah.

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he's in Tenerife. Hey, what's that Kelowna Beach Club yesterday? So, Fernandez, are you turning up this morning or? I'm right back to you. Are we pretending that we used to live back in Tenerife? Right back to you, yeah. Oh, cab's not turned up, innit? Back to the Fernandez, hope you enjoying yourself out there, mate. He's live at 10 o'clock this morning. Live from

say. Guess what he's doing? He's locked on. He's having a dream in Canvey Holiday at Canvey Islands. We got a new place now, Canvey Holiday. Oh dear. Swimming E16.

loving the worst day ever. We need some motivation. Loving this station at the minute. That's Ollie and Joe. Come on, boys. It's Friday. It's the weekend. That final work. Final bit of graph. Don't worry. You'll be fine. Think about it. Pub at 3 o'clock, 5 o'clock, whatever time you finish. 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

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Don't worry, mate. Three B's, good morning, Dean the Postie. To Nicola with a K.

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Oh, yes. So, shout out to me old Mucker, Jonathan Ulysses. It's good to see you on Saturday, me old Mucker, and I cannot wait to see you on Sunday for the Arsenal parade. Come on, you Arsenal.

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Maybe you have been blocked. Todd and Rodney locked in the house. Big shout out to Eddie George and Sarah in the pool in Spain. This is a banger, guys. Andy Madison, Centerfold, 88.3, 2 hours of banging remixes today.

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Johnny Blanchard, you're okay, mate. I can see ya. What's he saying? 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

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Senza Force. Andy Manston, live on Center Force.

live from Tenerife today, yeah, boy? Little Legs checking in afternoon. You going to the parade? Little Legs. Am I going to the parade? 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

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Georgie Bell locked in, locked on. Shouts out to Carpenters at Pinewood Studios. Absolutely doing nothing today. Can tell it's Friday. I'm not saying that, mate. Come on, the Arsenal.

0: Bronx.
1: And after 90, Big Chris, Dino, Albi, and the birthday boy, Eddie, in Shepparton. Get a shout out, please. Here we go, guys. It's Andy Madison, Centerpulse, 88.3. 2 hours of remix bootlegs. Absolute bangers. Come on in. Let's get it, man, in the air.

And I had a missed call. There we go. Shouts out to Sven, locked in, locked on. I think we might. Seems like we've clogged up the system. Sven chilling.

play something else. What, on vinyl? And come on, you gooners. Dover Lambo, locked in, locked on. Johnny Blanchard chomping at the bit, innit ya? Look, messages coming in left, right and centre. I'll get to you in a minute.

I love it though. And Marky Newman locked in, locked on. MK Paul checking in. Locked in, locked on. I haven't had anyone say I'm talking too much for a while. Maybe they're not in. The haters are not on today, are they?

going into this. Well, all I can say about this track is wherever I play it, it absolutely goes off. This is a superb remix. John Ulysses and Sam Dungate on this one. Zero B, Lock Up. Andy Madison, Centerfalls, 88.3. Going in today, guys. All the way. Come on, then.

Steve Gahaya's Kitty. Where's that, mate? Ones that I know absolutely destroy dance floors. All of these guys. And don't forget how to, we're going to let Dr. Filth loose on the decks, giving you an hour of his take on Twisted remixes. Yes. Funky Mark, Locked, revising for 2391 exam. Big tunes, Warrington. What is a 2391 exam, mate?

Huge Eddie, here he is. Spot on today, Mankey. Love you, mate. Thank you, brother. Big shout out to Dembele for tomorrow. He's injured, isn't he?

guys. Let's get this switchboard lighting up. Yes, Andy, I hope you're well locked in. Smithy from sunny Cyprus. Andy Madison, Sedibles, 88.3. Filthy Friday vibes. Come

PSG this weekend. I expose a lot. Just imagine, though, if we win it, you're going to be able to cope with that, though, yeah? Poolside in the reef. To Rocca Blanca tomorrow. See you. Tap Black Hammer. He has to enjoy, mate. Percy Grower locked in with the Arsenal out on. Loving the JVC, mate. 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

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He's up for a bit of fishing. 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
1: And ending the show with this. This one goes off big time. Stuart Ogilvy on the remix of this one. Nush, You Girls. Andy Matson, Centerfold, 88.3. Flavors.

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on the decks. Going straight back in. This one is something that not many people have a copy of this one. So Low Stepper sent me this mix he done of Nine Toes. And it's never been released, this one. So this is uber exclusive. Loads of people saying, mate, where did I get that track? I was like, you can't get it. So starting off the show today, Low Stepper on a mix of Nine Toes. Andy Madison, Sendables, 88, brother. You want to get your shouts out, you know what you need to do. 077-09-333-883. We are 30 minutes behind. I better get a shake on, eh?

don't get no VAR, do we? After an Andy Gray show, as always, Arsenal 1-0 from a corner. Oh, I like that. Here we go, guys. Coming in.

some chicken in for business. Comedy Arsenal, Duquesa Gunas, is that? Have I said that right? And PSG are very confident, so much so they rehearsed their victory party at the stadium last night. Chris, come on, mate. Are you serious? Send it out to the Spa Scaffolding crew, locked in Newton, Gypsy, Jay, Derek, Gay, Jamie, Spider, Finn and Raj locked in. That's a match, Shuka locked in. Every single one of those

What's the biggest fish in the lake though, eh? What is it? Suck an M25. But looking forward to a weekend of Arsenal, Eva, my husband, Stephen's son, Mitchell. Come on, you gooners. And that's Nicola with a K. There we go. Got John and Harvey in sunny Torquay, locked in, locked on. Johnny Blanchard, what are you saying? I don't know what that means. Waiting for... I know what you mean.

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Oh, yeah. Can I have a shout out to Daddy Pete, Big Dave, and Sammy Young? Thank you. There we go. Oi, Andy, Bleachy checking in, locked in, locked on, I see you, bro. 7 weeks, Andy, shouts out Tracy and Claire. I can't say that.

Oh, hang on a sec. All my messages are getting muddled up. I want this tune, Katie King. Which one's that, Katie? Locked in, locked on for some filthy Friday business. Mr. Roofing Paul checking in.

It's from Xenophos. We know Channel 4. Shout out to Oakley and John and the Birdman. Yeah, but this is an Arsenal show, guys, all right? I'm just saying. No, guys, Andy Madison, Xenophos, 88.3. I told you we were going in today, and I think we are well and truly on the way to being one of the biggest shows we've had on this station, because it is absolutely mental today. Loving it, loving it, loving it. You want to get your shouts out? Come on in, send them in to me. Sending out some Sparse Gathering boys, Newton, Gypsy J, Derek, Gay, Jamie Spider, Finn and Raj. Are you

0: day, mate. 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Hope you're well, mate. Anyway, how are you? I spoke to you for ages. Love ya. Afternoon, Andy, mate. Johnny Roberts locked in, locked on.
1: So how's the evening so far? So how's the evening so far? So how's the evening so far?
0: Please let Arsenal talk up the PSG from Chelsea Town. Here we go.
1: So far.

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I know, Jim the Gap. That's how busy we are today, mate. I literally don't stop talking.

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Oh, yeah. 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It's Pompey's show. 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There's two misses in one there. Eagles. Oh, congratulations. Crystal Palace, by the way. Yes, I forgot about you, didn't I? Well done, guys. Shouts out to Pickering working hard in the heat today. They are jealous, Andy. Ignore the haters. Debbie, thanks, my darling. Duna girl waiting for a second amazing weekend. Come on, you Gunners. I don't care who wins, just glad we're not playing PSG. Liverpool, Rich in Saints. Spurs. Wiki shows always. Purple Paul. We know that, mate, don't we? No one likes them lot, do they? Shouts out to Glassworks boys, Sansom and Uncle Alan. Onwards and upwards, guys. Amigos. And shouts out to Simon. Happy 22nd birthday. So I've got a really, really, really special tune coming up, guys. Something that I know for a fact no one has. No one, pretty much, anyway.

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misery in the vain hope of kicking some life back into a dead relationship. 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Choose looking up old flames, desperate to believe that you don't look as bad as they do. Choose 10 things you never knew about celebrities who'd had surgery.

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original years ago on the vinyl days. Sold a couple of thousand out the back of the boot though. Come on. If you ever had a garage record, Miss Jackson on a white label, it was my one. And Reach and Slim. Anyone had that one? Reach and Slim? Some people don't know I've done that. Yeah, Johnny Blanchard locked in. Shout out to the Polish friend, Mike.

X on the show so far. We got Wumble Rich. He has sent a screenshot through. He said, Sam, I pre-ordered it and I've just grabbed the record now. It wasn't Coke. He's got it on Beatport. He sent the screen grab and everything. If I was with you right now, mate, I'd give you a cuddle. Hey, be at Wumble Rich, thank you. It's record release day for myself today. Jump onto Beatport, grab it. It wasn't Coke, it's out. Finally, I'm gassed. Thank you for everyone who's got a copy so far. If you haven't, please jump on there. Try to get a Beatport chart position for this weekend. I need your help.

Arsenal celebrations. Big shouts. So it reads. Shout to Carl Beaster. Looking forward to the football this weekend. Big shouts. Sam, loving the tunage right now. We got the Red Rooster. Shout out to Tara, the newest member of the SS gang. Big up, Tara.

Off to the reef tomorrow. Have a sick one. Max Fernandez is over there. Shouts to Master Pasha as well. Oh no, he's over here. They got Big Pasha though. Hey. There's a sick video actually of Pasha and Max Fernandez. Live from Kaluna on Thursday. That looked like a vibe. It was a vibe. So you got set up for us every Thursday at Kaluna.

0: and wheel it up and pull it up and wheel it up and jack it up again.
1: So I made this tune a while ago. It's finally come out on the Lenza Records. Entitled It Wasn't Coke. This is the Diet Coke version, the full fat version. Is available right now on Beatport. SS Gang, I need you. I need your help. If you regularly enjoy the show each and every week, this is the time where I ask for your favour back. It's like £1.30 on Beatport. I get about 5p of that myself. Label and Beatport claim the rest. But it's all good. Let's see if we can get a chart position. See if we can get as high up in the charts this weekend.

0: finally, I'm so gassed for this to be out. 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So much effort. 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

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I need my SS gang to help me, please. Please.

Shout out to Reg, big up Riola. So this tune right here is Todd Terry, Eddie Craig and Yannicka 10. Can you feel it? So I've been playing for the last month. Disco Dan sent a screenshot. Brother, thank you. Love that. He's gone on Beatport. He's grabbed the tune. He's screenshotted it and sent it in. SS Gang, we got Disco Dan.

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Easy Sweet Ass. Big up for the Crips. Just a cracker. Oh, that's a copy and paster. I should have read that out. Shout out Cracker. About 100 times and everyone shows. Come on. What are you mates with Bogdan? Bonjour, Sam. Hope you're doing well. We got an Apex tune. Oh, have you got an Apex tune? I think so. I'll have a look. Big up Joe in Brighton.

Old Price. I can't find a tune anywhere though, mate. Who remembers Old Price? Shame them shops ain't there anymore, ain't it? Remember when you could get the little 6 inches? No one's happy with 6 inches, though, are they?

man. It's got like no walls and it's kind of outdoors on the top deck. Looking forward to this. Less than 20 tickets. The tickets are on Resident Advisor. That is the website. You got myself and some secret special guests. Some sick guests on this one. Be really, really, really quick. It's going to fully sell out. It's still a month to go.

Not going to read the rest of that. I regretted saying it anyways, it was. Funky little white boy.

Richard sends in. The way that the DJs giggle at him. Way too explicit. Believe me when I tell you.

33883. 07709 33883. Shout out to Sarah from Ongar. Locked in eating sea bass.

called Hello. So when you go on there today and you go and grab my new one, It Wasn't Coke, which came out today. Today is the day. You can grab that one at the same time if you want it. It's called Hello. SS Gang Assemble, please, I need your help.

energy, energy. I'll tell you something about that last tune as well. I have said it ages ago. So that's Sam Supplier and Echoes featuring After Eden. Now, Echoes, the people I made that last tune with, it's two people. One of them is old school legend DJ Dougal. Remember that? I was an absolute Dougal fan growing up, so it was nice to make a record with him. And the other guy, Dougal's partner in Echoes, is the person that wrote Mysterious Girl for Peter Andre. So there, that is that last record. My circles to make music in. Big up Ollie.

purchase, mate. You can't just screenshot it. Hit the purchase button. Don't cheapskate it, mate. Come on. We got a crew on Beatport right now. We got Millwall Mark. Stick it in your car. What's Crazy Skate saying? Google and Noodle. That's a Rachel trying to get a tan in the garden right now in Oxford. Big up Charlie.

turn into panic mode then. Gonna get a shout out to my husband, Johnny Card, who's waiting to have a shout out before he gets in the shower. And I really need him to have a shower. That's from his wife. Be at Johnny Card.

next week for the Tool Room Seminar. So I grabbed him and he's going to come up in the building next Friday. He also owns the label.

There's less than 20 left. Resident Advisor, the Sam Supplier Summer Solstice Boat Party, 5:30 p.m. from next to Big Ben on Saturday the 20th of June. Get involved in that. River Thames. Oh.

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3: And to Sam Supplier, you already know it's Rascal, Dizzy Rascal, we're here, innit?

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Edit. Different Worlds. In and Out of Love.

sexiest room ever. They got Stu in Whitford. Afternoon, Sam. Hope you're well. Gareth, Lee, Sam and P. We got Boy Reese. Supercar detailing saying, this is a tune.

0: But let's change it up right now, because it's a time in the show. It's Friday afternoon, your 4 till 6 drive time, getting you home the right way and kickstarting the weekend. But it is time for this.
1: Sam's Golden Oldie. Sam's Golden Oldie.
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0: If you regularly listen on a Friday afternoon, this is the time in the show where we give it the thumbs up or the thumbs down for this week's Golden Oldie. Here's the number, 07709-333-883. 07709-333-883. Thumbs up or thumbs down for this week's Golden Oldie.

0: with Sam Supplier.
1: Sam's golden oldie. Sam's golden oldie. To know where you're going, then you gotta know where you come from.

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Horse emoji if you want it. 07709 333 883. Run up them horses.

tune that we've been going on about. I tell you, let's just tune in. Like horses. Why is he asking for horses? It's the emoji that the SS gang have attached to this record. Now, this record has come out today. I played it earlier on in the show. But as Danny Lyon says, if the tune's nice, we play them twice. Catch him up at 9 p.m. tonight with the Orange Crew. This is It Wasn't Coke. It's come out on beatport.com today. Please grab a copy right now. 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I need your help.

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Way more messed up.

I need your help. Hopefully we can get this in the Beatport charts this weekend. If you've got it already, thank you, thank you, thank you, thank you.

Tottenham, London Eye, London Bridge, Tower Bridge, Danzigren, it's all over. On a rooftop on the longest day of the year. We get back around about 11 p.m. You can get a tube home, or you can come to Egg Club where we got the after party.

0: Sarah, I appreciate your help. Have a sick weekend. Enjoy the sunshine, whatever you are doing. Maybe a barbecue, you know? Have a sick weekend. Thank you for your earlobes on a Friday afternoon. Good fun.
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Crazy Stoke today as well. Big shout to you, Sam. Hope you're well, mate. Got some big shouts to Mini Me, out to Sporty Spice Sue. Loads of love from Canterbury Buzzard tonight. Signing in. Welcome, guys. Summer sounds right here. 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Friday crew.

big shout out to anyone that's been watching Wayne Soul Avengers on the socials today. He's been having fun. 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He's a

0: But also, happy birthday 21, going on 46, Miss Bex. Happy birthday, Miss Bex.
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0: Warm-up session continues. Warm-up crew. Yeah, yeah. Oh, it's good to be back. Raining next week, though. Isn't it? It's going to rain.
1: Oh, wait, mate. Well, we'll be inside anyway.
0: Yeah, that's right.
1: Having it large.
0: That's right. I've ordered sunshine for Saturday, so we should be good.

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Hold tight, Chris and Carly. Big up Ken and Farmra. Big Glenn. Big up Sarah. Hold tight to Diddy Dave. 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

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What a centre force his own. 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

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Out to the Tanky Dave. 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Yes, Scotty boy. The Wicked Sounds of Centerville Friday night. Chris Paul.

Chris. 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We got the Ginger Duke. Old Tight Mad Mark. 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We can't wait to see you like next Saturday. Thank you, mate. We got Rainers.

Out to Mr. and Mrs. Revo, can't forget ya. Old Tight Nixon, big up all the Labyrinth crew. Great show last week, man, wicked. Right now, the Orange Takeover live and direct. Energy, energy, energy. 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Once again, out to Huggy, big up the Razor. Justin in Manchester, Mr. Roofing, Nimsky.

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We got Kerry. 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
0: this
1: tune.
0: This is a whole can of tuner, this one, I'll tell
1: you. This is the Camden Palace bouncing tune.
0: You know it. 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

0: and the dulcet tones of Danny Lyons and Chalky White. 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
1: MC disappear. 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
1: Out of Golfy, Adam, it's Rio, Revo. 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Yeah, yeah, that's how we do it.
2: Out to Vicky once again. 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Big up Karen from Highbury. 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

0: The Orange Takeover, Santa Boss Radio in 83. Warming up for 6-6-26, baby. Yeah. Woo! Cup of tea, thank you, Chalky. Chalky's making the tea. Come here. Stop saying no. 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We love him.
1: Where's he gone?
0: Santa DMS, let's do it.
1: Hold tight, old school rave. Big up Scotty Boy. Hold tight, Gravy Davey. Big up Debbie as well.
0: This music.

Yeah, proper old school. Of course it is. 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That ain't me. 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
0: 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I've got to get going. I've got to move. 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After this bit. 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

0: big up Crook C. Nimsky. 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This the Ruby Crew.
1: Yeah, yeah. 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

0: And to Vicky and Braintree. 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
1: Big shout to Lisa P. I love that. What is this wholesome musical goodness I've stumbled across? It's the Orange Takeover, my dear. This is how we do it.

0: Yeah, yeah. You know, inside of Cannon Palace, 1987, the very beginning of 1987. And next year, we're going to have a big party, because next year, for me, is 40 years of Cannon Palace. That's amazing now, right? Wicked, brother, wicked. 40 years ago, I started there.
1: Originator.
0: Which is unusual, because I'm only about 37 years old right now, so I'm not sure how that works. Yeah, wow. Yeah.

So look out, next year we're going to do something very, very big and very special. 40 years of Counter Palace for me, and for a few of you lot as well. We were there back in 1987. 2027, we're going to do it.

0: System exclusive, Miranda. That's who it is. 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
1: We love this.
0: Hold it now. Hold it now.

0: When a tune sounds nice, Danny Lyons, bust it twice. Come again, my selector, I beg you, big tune. Out to the Randall on this one every time. Big up all about East London Massive.
1: Big love to the Randall. We'll be doing the Candle for Randall at 5 p.m. Candle Palace next week. 6/6/26.

0: How are we doing, Friday night crew? 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Do you reckon they're enjoying themselves, Chris, or what?
1: Are they enjoying it? I hope so. I hope they are.
0: Mate, this screen is crazy.
1: It's transported a holy trinity. My orange crew know what I'm talking about. They know what's next.

0: This blew up my speakers at home, actually. 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Or was it... Which one was it? One of them blew up my telly speakers, anyway.
1: I believe it, mate. Powerful.
0: Ruined it, mate.
1: Powerful.
0: Ruined it. Absolutely ruined it. I mean, Candle Palace sound system, this... That makes your teeth rattle.
1: Rolling bass, rolling.
0: Yeah.

0: We got one more. So, we'll see you lot next week. Doors open at 1:30 p.m. A.M.? What am I talking about? Jet lag. Everyone over to pub at Littleton Arms. Could be 11 o'clock for the pre-party. Next Saturday, Aeson, DJ Hype, Groove Rider, Seduction, The Rat Pack, myself, The Ragga Twins, Danny Lyons, Chalky White, and maybe a couple of special guests popping in, but I ain't saying nothing. Oh! Thank you, my orange crew, I love ya. I'll see you on Saturday, all right? Oh, yeah, Slip Mat as well, yeah. My memory's going anyway. Groove Rider, hi. Seduction, Slip Mat. Who else? Rat Pack, Ace. Anyway, it's going to be great. Come down. See ya.
1: Love you, mate. Love you.
0: Love you, lot.
1: Wicked.
0: Stand by for this geezer. It was absolutely brilliant.

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Big shout out to Sealy's and Amnesia Crew Coventry.

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1: I want to show you what I'm capable of. Honey, would you just give me the chance? 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

crew tonight. Big up the Pompey boys. Massive shouts out to Flo as well. Been locked in the whole show and loving it tonight. Thank you, girl. Big shouts out to Lloyd, out to Dean and Chloe, having good times. Thank you.